0: Welcome to the Outlaw Country Show on Kix 99.1. I'm Kelly. Hope you're having a great Saturday night. A beautiful show in front of you. Almost as nice as the weather. We might see some of this, too. Latest from Wade Bowen. This is Rain on the Outlaw Country Show, Kix 99.1.
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1: 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We've got our feature artist of the week, a new number one this week. Stick around to find out what it is. Erin Loy now, Take It Easy, Cowgirl,

The Outlaw Country Show on Kix 99.1. Cody Johnson. Liam McKind, his new album, Banks of the Trinity, came out yesterday. I have not had a chance to listen to the whole thing. Been a little busy, but I will get some time with it. So far, every track I've heard on it is amazing. Some of my Texas friends have some songwriting credits on there as well, which is awesome. Trevor Underwood now, dancing with my baby tonight on the Outlaw Country Show. Up.

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1: This week's Artist of the Week is atop the charts with the number one song in Texas. Want to say congratulations to Mike Ryan. He jumped back up to number one with Hard to Write a Love Song on the Outlaw Country Show, Kix 99.1.

0: Mike Ryan, Hard to Write a Love Song, the number one song in Texas. Again this week, after 1 week off the number one spot, William Clark Green knocked him down for a week. He is back in the number one spot with Hard to Write a Love Song and our feature artist of the week. On the way shortly, Aaron Watson, Jamie Richards, also Jenna Paulette, lined up in minutes on the Outlaw Country Show, Kix 99.1.
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Hope you're having a great Saturday night. Beautiful day, beautiful evening in front of us. Jenna Paulette now with High Noon on the Outlaw Country Show, Kicks 99.1.

0: 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Cody Jinx, Reckless Kelly, also Casey Donahue with Pat Green and Friends on the way. 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
2: 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Shining back, poured a beer for it. The lone star shining in the sky. Santa Ana tried for it.

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So do you ever grab your phone to look something up and then get distracted? I grabbed my phone to look up something about Cody Jinks and then I don't...

0: 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Cody Widener, Long Brown Bottles. Casey Donahue recruited some of his favorite people, Pat Green, also Randy Rogers, Wade Bowen, to join him on this one because, well, yes, it is life at this point. Oh, running out of time. It's on the Outlaw Country Show.
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That is Ken Fohe, Senorita on the Outlaw Country Show, Kix 99.1. I always look forward to the Rockhounds fall concert, and this year is no exception. Braxton Keith is going to be here. You can get details on the show on the concert page at kix99.net. Here's Braxton. I own this bar.

wish I had my picture on the Rolling Stone today. And I wish that the Inquirer would spread a rumor that I was gay. Well, I wish I had some buddies

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1: 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Kevin's going to be here on July 11th. You can get all the details if you visit martincountychamber.com. 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

Kevin Fowler on Classic and New on the Outlaw Country Show. I'm Kelly. Hope you're having a great one. He's going to be in West Texas for Stanton's 100th celebration. It's going to be a great time coming up in July. Here's the latest from Kevin Fowler, Hill Country Honey on the Outlaw Country Show, Classic and New.

0: 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Aaron Watson, Till You Ride. 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

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Also, Pat and Corey with a request for Texas on My Mind. William Clark Green and our first pick of the week lined up as well. Kayla Jane now. This is Morphine Moon, and it's on the Outlaw Country Show kicks 99.1.

That is Cody James Hurt You on the Outlaw Country Show. You know, he's on the road with Five Finger Death Punch, and he's also celebrating the one-year anniversary of his album In My Blood with In My Blood Deluxe, which is coming out in July. But he went ahead and threw out a new song yesterday just because he can. That's pretty awesome. The Great Divide now. 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

Corey, Texas on my mind. I miss them playing in Menard because my daughter had a baby, but I know that my my friends the Golsons were there and they had a great time, so that one was for them tonight. 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
1: Our first pick of the week goes to new artist Tyce Delk. He's actually part of Cotton Fest today. He played earlier this evening. Let's see, right now on stage is, it looks like it's probably William Clark Green. Yeah. So, yeah, and I'm missing it, just so you know, just to be here with you. Tyce Delk, though, has a brand new one. This is Would Have Been It, and it's on the Outlaw Country Show, Kix 99.1. I'm not upset at all, promise.

0: Brand new from Tice Delk, Would Have Been It on the Outlaw Country Show. Our first pick of the week. We'll have another one later in the show. On the way shortly, Bruce Robinson, Kyle Park, also Chaser Crouch, and Flashback from Jason Boland and the Stragglers on the Outlaw Country Show, Kicks 99.1.
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0: Jason Bolen and the Stragglers. Telephone Romeo. Can you believe that song is like 30 years old? That's so crazy to say out loud. That's just nuts. That hurts my brain. On the way for you shortly. I don't even want to think about that anymore. Cody Jinx, Frank Ray, also Randy Rogers with Wade Bowen. William Clark Green as well with his latest on the Outlaw Country Show, Kicks 99.1.
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You know, I just played Jason Boland and the Stragglers a little bit ago, mentioned that that song is about 30 years old. Tristan Robertson's 18. That song is older than Tristan Robertson. I need to put something on my head, some eyes. Sandy June now. June's Honky Tonk Moon on the

The Outlaw Country Show on Kix 99.1. Requested Cody Jinx for Trey. Hope you're having a great Saturday night. Randy and Wade on the way. Also, William Clark Green, Casey Donahue. Got a flashback from Django Walker lined up. Stick around for that. Frank Gray now. Third Row, George Strait on the Outlaw Country Show. 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

William Clark Green, Stubborn and Remains on the Outlaw Country Show. He was number one last week, got knocked off that spot again by Mike Ryan. We've got some Mike Ryan for you very soon. Right now, Casey Donahue on the Outlaw Country Show, Kix 99.1.

0: flashback from Django Walker from 2002, which in my brain, it's like 2002, that's in the 2000s. That's not that long. 24 years ago. Django Walker, College Life on the Outlaw Country Show flashback. Stick around. I've got Josh Weathers, Zane Williams, Shane Smith, and the Saints on the way next on the Outlaw Country Show Kicks 99.1.
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We've got Delaney Ann on the way shortly. 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

0: 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It's called Follow You to Lubbock. On the way shortly, Jack Ingram, Reckless Kelly, Randy Rogers, also Wade Bowen, and your feature artist of the week, Mike Ryan, lined up as well on the Outlaw Country Show, Kix 99.1.
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Jackie Ingram, Love You on the Outlaw Country Show, Kicks 99.1. Friday night, Friday afternoon, he posted a picture. He was driving to Pecos for a show, and he had a Diet Mountain Dew and vanilla Muscle Milk mixed together, and it's his Diet Dew Dreamsicle. That's easy for me to say. Diet Dew Dreamsicle. Nothing about that sounds good. I'm not going to. No. He said it's amazing. He said it's really, really good. I don't. Nope. Back away slowly. Reckless Kelly now, every step of the way on the Outlaw Country Show, Kicks 99.1.

0: 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On the way, our feature artist of the week, also William Clark Green, Kevin Fowler, Casey Donahue. Right now, it's Chuck Weimer with Brandi Beelen, You and Whiskey, on the Outlaw Country Show.
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Kevin Fowler ain't drinking anymore. I'm Kelly. Hope you're having a great Saturday night. As we head into the 4th of July weekend, next weekend, I'm so excited. We'll have a great show for you next Saturday night, for sure. Seth Candon now, Down by the River on the Outlaw Country Show, Kix 99.1.

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Later in the day, Tracy Scott will quiz you for a chance to win. 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
5: Well, you know, let's try. 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
6: Oh, great. 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
1: In this summer season, as temperatures continue to warm each day, temperature readings this afternoon on this Sunday at 103 degrees at the airport in the Midland-Odessa area. The temperature readings once again will remain very hot right through the midnight hour into the middle upper 80s, dropping to the mid 70s by morning low temperatures. Then by Monday, about 100 to 103 degrees again. For the RRoberts.tv studio, meteorologist Ron Roberts.
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5: In this summer season, as temperatures continue to warm each day, temperature readings this afternoon on this Sunday at 103 degrees at the airport in the Midland Odessa area. The temperature readings once again will remain very hot right through the midnight hour into the middle upper 80s, dropping to the mid 70s by morning low temperatures. Then by Monday, about 100 to 103 degrees again. For the rRoberts.tv studio, meteorologist Ron Roberts.
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0: It's always on 5 in Margaritaville, come to think of it.
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5: In this summer season, as temperatures continue to warm each day, temperature readings this afternoon on this Sunday at 103 degrees at the airport in the Midland Odessa area. The temperature readings once again will remain very hot right through the midnight hour into the middle upper 80s, dropping to the mid 70s by morning low temperatures. Then by Monday, about 100 to 103 degrees again. For the RRoberts.tv studio, meteorologist Ron Roberts.
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3: In this summer season, as temperatures continue to warm each day, temperature readings this afternoon on this Sunday at 103 degrees at the airport in the Midland Odessa area. The temperature readings once again will remain very hot right through the midnight hour into the middle upper 80s, dropping to the mid 70s by morning low temperatures. Then by Monday, about 100 to 103 degrees again. From the RRoberts.tv studio, meteorologist Ron Roberts.
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Hey, what's up? It's Big D and Bubba. You ever wonder what happened on this day in history? Well, wonder no more. 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
1: The Midland County Sheriff's Office and the Midland Crime Stoppers need your help in solving a felony theft and burglary of a building. On May 5th, 2026, deputies with the Midland County Sheriff's Office responded to the 2000 block of South Loop 250 in reference to a burglary. Deputies learned unknown suspects had forced entry into a warehouse where multiple expensive older vehicles were located. Deputies further learned the theft could have occurred over a month prior. The victim reported approximately $100,000 worth of vehicles, side-by-sides, dirt bikes, four-wheelers, and engines being stolen. The victim reported one of the vehicles stolen to be a 1970s model Porsche. Investigators were able to locate one suspect vehicle, a maroon GMC Yukon with a Harley-Davidson sticker on the rear window. Investigators need your help with identifying the owner and the vehicle's whereabouts. Midland Crime Stoppers are offering a cash reward of up to $1,000 for information leading to the arrest or charges of the individuals involved. If you have any information, please call the Midland Crime Stoppers at 694-TIPS or use the P3 Tips mobile app. Remember, no caller ID is ever used and you will remain anonymous. For the Midland Crime Stoppers and the Midland County Sheriff's Office, I am Investigator Jace Dorner.
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2: In this summer season, as temperatures continue to warm each day, temperature readings this afternoon on this Sunday at 103 degrees at the airport in the Midland Odessa area. The temperature readings once again will remain very hot right through the midnight hour into the middle upper 80s, dropping to the mid 70s by morning low temperatures. Then by Monday, about 100 to 103 degrees again. For the rroberts.tv studio, meteorologist Ron Roberts.
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6: In this summer season, as temperatures continue to warm each day, temperature readings this afternoon on this Sunday at 103 degrees. At the airport in the Midland Odessa area. The temperature readings once again will remain very hot right through the midnight hour into the middle upper 80s, dropping to the mid 70s by morning low temperatures. Then by Monday, about 100 to 103 degrees again. For the RRoberts.tv studio, meteorologist Ron Roberts.
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Clay Walker, Ordinary People. Bernie Nelson back there with Matthew, Mark, and Luckenbach on the show that's all about faith, family, friends, and freedom. Sunday morning coming down. I'm Crow Man. Here's Wade Bowen. Death, dying, and deviled eggs.

0: Wade Bowen, Death, Dying, and Deviled Eggs on Sunday Morning Coming Down. Stick around, more to come. We've got the Steel Drivers on the way and Sonny Burgess, Jesus and Bartenders, coming up next on Sunday Morning Coming Down.
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1: Sunday morning coming down. 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Heavy on the faith. Sunday morning coming down with the Pro Man.

Sonny Burgess from Cleburne, Texas. Here's the Steel Drivers, Day Before Temptations. 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
3: The Midland County Sheriff's Office and the Midland Crime Stoppers need your help in solving a felony theft and burglary of a building. On May 5th, 2026, deputies with the Midland County Sheriff's Office responded to the 2000 block of South Loop 250 in reference to a burglary. Deputies learned unknown suspects had forced entry into a warehouse where multiple expensive older vehicles were located. Deputies further learned the theft could have occurred over a month prior. The victim reported approximately $100,000 worth of vehicles, side-by-sides, dirt bikes, four-wheelers, and engines being stolen. The victim reported one of the vehicles stolen to be a 1970s model Porsche. Investigators were able to locate one suspect vehicle, a maroon GMC Yukon with a Harley Davidson sticker on the rear window. 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Midland Crime Stoppers are offering a cash reward of up to $1,000 for information leading to the arrest or charges of the individuals involved. If you have any information, please call the Midland Crime Stoppers at 694-TIPS or use the P3 Tips mobile app. Remember, no caller ID is ever used and you will remain anonymous. For the Midland Crime Stoppers and the Midland County Sheriff's Office, I am Investigator Jace Dorner.
4: In this summer season, as temperatures continue to warm each day, temperature readings this afternoon on this Sunday at 103 degrees at the airport in the Midland-Odessa area. The temperature readings, once again, will remain very hot right through the midnight hour into the middle upper 80s, dropping to the mid-70s by morning low temperatures. Then, by Monday, about 100 to 103 degrees again. For the RRoberts.tv studio, meteorologist Ron Roberts.
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0: Sunday morning coming down with the Cro-Man.
1: We always give a little credit to the roots of our raisin here on Sunday morning coming down, paying our respects to the men and women that set us out on the road of life. This is from Aaron Watson's latest album, A Horse Called Texas. It's called Old Houses. On Sunday morning coming down, a little credit to the roots of our raisin.
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0: great advice from the late, great Tommy Alverson. May he rest in peace. Hour number two of Sunday Morning Coming Down coming up. And we'll do our salute to the troops and give a little more credit to the roots of our raisin on Sunday Morning Coming Down.
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0: Thank you. Coming up this hour, a great song from Waylon Jennings. One he did about his faith, and I think the song hits home for a lot of us. And we'll talk with Texas country singer Rick Trevino about his song, The Ride. Here's a good one from Corey Morrow, Love Finds Everyone, on Sunday Morning Coming Down.

Brian Burns, Angels and Outlaws. Waylon Jennings recorded a few spiritual type songs in his life. This one, I think, hits a little close to home for a lot of us. It's called I Do Believe on Sunday Morning Coming Down.

0: Waylon Jennings, I do believe. Coming up, we'll be talking with Rick Trevino next on Sunday Morning Coming Down.
1: 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Crowman will be right back with Sunday Morning Coming Down.
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3: 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On May 5th, 2026, deputies with the Midland County Sheriff's Office responded to the 2000 block of South Loop 250 in reference to a burglary. Deputies learned unknown suspects had forced entry into a warehouse where multiple expensive older vehicles were located. Deputies further learned the theft could have occurred over a month prior. The victim reported approximately $100,000 worth of vehicles, side-by-sides, dirt bikes, four-wheelers, and engines being stolen. The victim reported one of the vehicles stolen to be a 1970s model Porsche. Investigators were able to locate one suspect vehicle, a maroon GMC Yukon with a Harley-Davidson sticker on the rear window. 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Midland Crime Stoppers are offering a cash reward of up to $1,000 for information leading to the arrest or charges of the individuals involved. If you had any information, please call the Midland Crime Stoppers at 694-TIPS or use the P3 Tips mobile app. Remember, no caller ID is ever used and you will remain anonymous. For the Midland Crime Stoppers and the Midland County Sheriff's Office, I am Investigator Jace Dorner.
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0: Today, we got Rick Trevino on the line with us. Hey, Rick.
9: Howdy, howdy.
0: You're one of the great ones that can mix a little Tejano with Texas music and country. And, you know, my wife, anytime Johnny Rodriguez launches into a little Spanish verse or two, just melts her heart.
9: Well, that's good. I mean, Johnny Rodriguez, him and Freddie Fender were the guys that I really feel, you know, without those guys, I don't know if I'd even have a career. I tell you what, those guys really knocked the doors down and, you know, for a Mexican-American and from Round Rock, Texas, to have be able to play country music for the last 30 years. So thank you to Johnny Rodriguez and Freddie Fender, man, I tell you.
0: I want to talk a little bit about your song, The Ride.
9: Yeah, I started writing that song when my son was graduating from high school. I started, you know, writing a letter to him. I was like, you know, this letter could be a song, and it took me a long time to finish it. I mean, it took me about, I don't know, 8-9 years to finish it, but yeah, it was just a letter to my children.
0: That is such a great idea, you know, and I've thought about that a lot of times. I've got kids and grandkids, and what kind of advice can you leave them? I mean, a lot of it just goes in one ear and out the other, but when you do something like this and you say, hey, this is for you, and, you know, these are just some things you might think about in life, I think that's a fine idea.
9: Yeah, I mean, sometimes you can't articulate right on the spot, you know, when you're trying to talk to somebody. For this particular song, I've always lived by just like, get out there and live and don't be afraid to fail. You got to take that ride. You know, you can't just sit around and watch everybody else. And that's kind of where it came from, you know, not being afraid to get out there and live and take chances. And ended up being kind of a song about life.
0: You got to jump on that merry-go-round.
9: That's right. It's a wild roller coaster.
0: Yes, it is. And your daughter is singing on this with you?
9: Yes. Presley is singing. She's a background vocalist. I'm singing the low harmony, she's singing the high harmony. Presley, I'm producing a song on her. It's not a country thing, but she's got a song coming out. It's kind of R&B jazz kind of thing, kind of a Norah Jones type record. She's 20 years old. It's her first time to put something out. I'm excited about that.
0: Yeah, very cool. All right, Rick Trevino and the new song, The Ride. Thank you so much for spending a little time with us here, my friend.
9: You bet. I look forward to going back to the station and hang out with you again.
0: Come on in, brother, anytime. Door's waiting on you.
9: You bet. All right. Excellent.

Beautiful song from Rick Trevino, and thanks to Rick for spending a little time with us here and telling us all about the song and the fact that his daughter is singing some background vocals on there. That's called The Ride. I'm Crow Man. You're listening to Sunday Morning Coming Down. Here's Curtis Grimes. Put my money on that.

0: Sunday morning coming down with the Cro-Mat.
1: Time to give some love to those men and women that raised us up, gave us all that great advice that went in one ear and out the other. We're giving a little credit to the roots of our raising. Here's Jesse Robb Jr., who my daddy was, on Sunday morning coming down.

0: Daryl Singletary, Sunday Morning Kind of Town. That's a guy that left us way too soon. Heart attack at age 46. Do your family a favor. Get yourself checked out. Coming up, John Conley. He'll help us out with our salute to the troops on Sunday Morning Coming Down.
1: 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It's all about faith, family, friends, and freedom. Heavy on the faith. 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
8: In this summer season, as temperatures continue to warm each day, temperature readings this afternoon on this Sunday at 103 degrees at the airport in the Midland Odessa area. The temperature readings, once again, will remain very hot right through the midnight hour into the middle upper 80s, dropping to the mid 70s by morning low temperatures. Then by Monday, about 100 to 103 degrees again. From the roberts.tv studio, meteorologist Ron Roberts.
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0: 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Coming up in a few minutes, we'll do our salute to the troops. John Conley's got that for us. Right now, Zane Williams, Wine into Water on Sunday Morning Coming Down.

0: 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Your Texas Red Dirt Sunday starts here every Sunday morning with the Crowman.
1: It's time for our salute to the troops and all the men and women that stand guard against all kinds of evil. This is John Conley. It's called Walking Behind the Star, but it could be walking behind an Army infantry patch. 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

0: the biggest mansion, Monty Warden. Every time I turn around, that guy's on the Grand Ole Opry. Good for Monty. Hey, we'll wrap up the show, and we'll give Willie the last word, like always, just ahead on Sunday Morning Coming Down.
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10: Oh, my gosh, this is Kim.
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9: Well, you know, let's try. 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

0: Hey, it's Big D and Bubba from The Morning Show. 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Later in the day, Tracy Scott will quiz you for a chance to win. It's all right here. 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Good luck.
1: Every Friday night, there's a steady cloud of dust that leads back to a field filled with pickup trucks. Got a

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9: In this summer season, as temperatures continue to warm each day, temperature readings this afternoon on this Sunday at 103 degrees at the airport in the Midland Odessa area. The temperature readings, once again, will remain very hot right through the midnight hour into the middle upper 80s, dropping to the mid 70s by morning low temperatures. Then by Monday, about 100 to 103 degrees again. From the roberts.tv studio, meteorologist Ron Roberts.
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5: In this summer season, as temperatures continue to warm each day, temperature readings this afternoon on this Sunday at 103 degrees at the airport in the Midland-Odessa area. The temperature readings, once again, will remain very hot right through the midnight hour into the middle upper 80s, dropping to the mid-70s by morning low temperatures. Then by Monday, about 100 to 103 degrees again. From the RRoberts.tv studio, meteorologist Ron Roberts.
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1: 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Yes, sir. Thank you.
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10: In this summer season, as temperatures continue to warm each day, temperature readings this afternoon on this Sunday at 103 degrees at the airport in the Midland Odessa area. The temperature readings, once again, will remain very hot right through the midnight hour into the middle upper 80s, dropping to the mid 70s by morning low temperatures. Then by Monday, about 100 to 103 degrees again. From the roberts.tv studio, meteorologist Ron Roberts.
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2: 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This is Billy Dean. 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Gonna.

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1: 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I'd like to hear anything by Garth Brooks.
2: 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I'd like to hear Learning to Live Again by Garth Brooks.
0: Even I can get the hint. We need to play some Garth Brooks.

0: Learning to Live Again, Garth Brooks, written by Stephanie Davis and the legend Don Slitz. Garthzilla on Country Gold. Hey, Lisa, our show numerologist, how far did that go up the charts?
1: Number 2.
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1: Yes, my name is Robert. I'm calling from Decatur, Alabama. I'd like to hear some Crystal Gayle. You just pick out the song because all the music she ever made was beautiful.
2: Susan calling from California for Crystal Gayle. Thank you. Thank you very much.

0: Crystal Gale by request and straight to the heart. On Country Gold, I'm Steve Harmon, wife Becky, shelter pup Leo. Phil Vassar is back. He and I are going to talk about the amazing career of Mr. Alan Jackson coming right up.
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2: G.

0: Now that is country gold. Tracy Lawrence, I'm Steve Harmon. Can't break it to my heart. Let's see if we can't bring in our friend Phil Vassar. Oh, Phil.
1: What's up, Steven? How you doing there, buddy?
0: I'm fantastic. You've got a lot going on, my friend.
1: I didn't know that. I didn't know I had anything going on. How about that?
0: I will walk you into your own life.
1: Okay, well, thank you. Slowly, please. Slowly, okay. Steve.
0: First up, Wikipedia. Truth or bull? Can I do it slow enough for you? You had a track and field scholarship at James Madison University, went pole vaulting, and the pole snapped. Truth or bull?
1: That's true. It was horrible. Like, oh my gosh, do I really want to do this?
0: Get to Nashville, and the executives say, hey, you are really good, but we really don't want a piano player around here. We need guitar players. We need people.

0: need people to play a Telecaster.
1: Yeah, it was, they were like, what are you doing here? You need to go to L.A. or New York.
2: They tried to kick you out. So that's true.
1: They did. They really did for a long time.
2: And they failed, thank goodness. Phil and I talk about Mr. Alan Jackson after Phil's Another Day in Paradise.
3: The kids screaming.

0: Paradise. Our buddy Phil Vassar on Country Gold. I'm Steve Harmon. We're doing a story behind a hit song written by Phil Vassar for Alan Jackson, right on the money.
1: Me and Charlie Black wrote the song, and we were just talking, you know, I had this groove going, and we kind of started this kind of shuffle on the drum machine and just started playing to it. And then, and we just started coming up with these lyrics just like off the bat, man. So we did this little demo on it. Like, you know, let's begin with the day I met her and how fast this good old boy's world got better. It was kind of one of those stream of consciousness kind of songs. And sometimes that works and sometimes it just is, it's abysmal, you know, but but it was a great day. And I knew Alan was cutting this greatest hits record.
0: Right.
1: So I called and I said, listen, got a song. I want you to hear it, man. And I'd never pitched anything to Alan before, ever. And I was on a roll right at that time. Everybody was kind of, he said, come on down. I went down to the studio, played it for him, and he looked at me and he just kind of shook his head. He goes, like it. he said, like it. So I didn't think anything of it. I didn't know. But anyway, I left him this little, I think it was a cassette or whatever. I left him. Keith Stegall called me about, an hour later. He goes, we just cut your song. I said, what? Hey, everybody, this is Phil Vassar, and that's my story on Country Gold with Steve Harmon.

0: Right on the money, Alan Jackson on Country Gold, written by Phil Vassar. Phil, when they do the thing where he goes right on the money, that pop sound, did he do that himself?
1: Yeah, that pop in his mouth. Like,
0: is that what he did? I wondered if he did that himself.
1: Yeah, it was like, oh my God. I mean, I get chills thinking about that kind of stuff because it's been so, you know, I haven't talked about it really. I don't know in decades, you know, it seems like. But,
0: well, that's why I'm here.
1: I mean, Alan is such a huge fan, and he's, I mean, I think he's about the best ever, man. I love that guy.
0: Yeah, we all do. Coming up, Country Gold Music News, a heartbreak split from one couple and wedding bells for another couple.

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19: In this summer season, as temperatures continue to warm each day, temperature readings this afternoon on this Sunday at 103 degrees at the airport in the Midland Odessa area. The temperature readings, once again, will remain very hot right through the midnight hour into the middle upper 80s, dropping to the mid 70s by morning low temperatures. Then by Monday, about 100 to 103 degrees again. From the roberts.tv studio, meteorologist Ron Roberts.
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0: celebrating 23 years together with Jennifer this month. Josh Turner on Country Gold. Jennifer, obviously, will go anywhere with Josh. Steve Harmon, Country Gold Music News.
1: Surprise!
0: Brett Eldridge came back to social media to report he got married. Way to keep a secret there, buddy. On the opposite end, Jelly Roll and Bunny XO have announced their divorce after 10 years of being married. I didn't see that coming. Ella Langley has done something extremely great. She has 15 songs on the top 100. Be Her, Choosin' Texas. I'd have to check. Isn't that the whole Dandelion album? I don't know. Is it 15 songs on there or 20? I forget. Two ACM CMA groups of the year have announced they're going to hit the road. Little Big Town will bring you For the Art of It tour. Lady A's giving the gift of Christmas music with their Winter's Night Tour coming back later this year. Don't walk, run to catch those shows. This one, Lady A, run to you on Country Gold.

0: Lady A on Country Gold. I'm Steve Harmon, and I've been playing and talking about Alan Jackson pretty much most of my career. Alan Jackson has a story behind one of his songs coming up.
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0: Reba McEntire, why haven't I heard from you yet? Why not? I'm Steve Harmon. Alan Jackson's decided to stay home, play with his family and grandkids. Good for you, Alan. How about one story behind a hit song from Alan Jackson? How about you do Living on Love?
1: That's always been one of my favorite songs that I wrote in the early part. Was like Denise and I, we just had nothing. You know, we just were getting by and borrowing, like most people are. It was just written about young people starting out and living on love and credit, you know. The verse is there toward the end where it talks about him. He can't see and she's barely sweep the floor. I did kind of steal that from them because he had macular degeneration. And in the last few years, he couldn't see very well at all. And then her back bothers her. And I just kind of threw that in. But I didn't sit down and say, I'm going to write this song about mom and dad. You know?
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3: 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Appreciate you. I'm Steve Harmon, playing the songs that helped us fall in love with country music. My piano stomping hit songwriting friend Phil Vassar is here in a few minutes. 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

0: Can't Keep a Good Man Down, Alabama, by request on Country Gold. 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
1: 1985.
0: I'm Steve Harmon, wife Becky, shelter pup Leo here, waiting for your call at 855-958-3774. We do have thousands of songs. 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
2: Hello, my name is Bonita. I'm calling from Washington State. I'm out watching the field and would love to hear Blake Shelton. Thank you.
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1: 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It's Joanne from Winchelsea, Ontario, Canada.
2: This is Hilda from Virginia. I'd like to hear The Judds, Love Can Build a Bridge. And I love your show. Thank you.

0: Love Can Build a Bridge, the Judds on Country Gold. It's opening weekend for Wynonna and Melissa Etheridge's co-headlining tour. Check it out. I'm Steve Harmon, playing what you're saying. I just made that up. No, I think I got that from Wolfman Jack. It's just that simple, though. 855-958-3774.
1: Hey, this is Ricky Dixon down here in Dennis Springs, Louisiana. So let's have Reba. Come on.
0: Can't even get the blues. 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

0: Reba on Country Gold, her very first number one, Can't Even Get the Blues. I'm Steve Harmon, wife Becky, son Graham, adopted shelter dog Leo here at my feet. Reba has teamed with Ryan Seacrest for a major 4th of July special. Disney Celebrates America, Nashville's Star-Spangled Bash, Saturday, July the 4th of July, 3 hours with master outfit changer Reba McEntire as the star. 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

0: The 2026 ACM Duo of the Year, Brooks and Dunn on Country Gold with me, Steve Harmon. She used to be mine. Truth or Bull? Okay, you may know him with hits like Another Day in Paradise, songwriting for Tim McGraw or Joe DiMassina, but really, he's best known as the beloved yet misunderstood Warren in the movie I Only Miss You When I'm Breathing. Please welcome Phil Vassar.
1: I'd forgotten about that stuff.
0: How do you forget about getting a Best Actor Award?
1: I don't know, man. I tell you, I forgot a whole lot of stuff when I went through my heart attack stroke stuff. But, you know, a lot of stuff's coming back.
0: You sound fantastic.
1: Yeah, more like myself, right? Yes, yeah, more yes. Like myself.
0: I'll take that as a yes in a hot tub.
2: You like a dozen wine red roses, candlelight on porcelain set table.
0: Was that written in a hot tub?
1: It was written about a hot tub. I don't think it was actually written in the hot tub, but it's a fun song, man. It's just
0: at the time, had you ever run that by Montgomery Gentry?
1: The song?
0: Yeah.
1: No, you know what? It was...
0: It's so Montgomery Gentry, like, every time I hear it, I feel like...
1: They would have killed it. You know what? It's just one of those things where I couldn't get a deal for a long time. And then, of course, everybody started cutting my songs.
0: Right.
1: You got to take it. When you're getting all these cuts, I loved Alan Jackson and Jim and Jody, all these people cutting the songs and having hits with them. And, you know, when I do my concerts now, of course, I do all the hits that everybody did. So how come you do all of Joni Mancini's songs?
0: No way.
1: I wrote them.
0: Here's one Phil's talking about. He wrote for Joe DiMassina. I'm All Right on Country Gold.

0: Joe DiMessina and Tim McGraw singing Phil Vassar tunes on Country Gold. I'm Steve Harmon. So, who's got some new songs coming out of Music City you need to hear? And will they ever end up on this show in 20 years?
1: This is Country Gold.
2: Who's gonna fill their shoes? Who's gonna stand that tall?
3: Who's gonna play the Opry?
0: Who?
3: And the Wabash Cannonball.
2: Who's gonna fill their shoes?
1: With Steve Harmon.
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21: In this summer season, as temperatures continue to warm each day, temperature readings this afternoon on this Sunday at 103 degrees at the airport in the Midland-Odessa area. The temperature readings once again will remain very hot right through the midnight hour into the middle upper 80s, dropping to the mid 70s by morning low temperatures. Then by Monday, about 100 to 103 degrees again. For the RRoberts.tv studio, meteorologist Ron Roberts.
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0: Rodney Crowell, our flashback track on Country Gold. I'm Steve Harmon. 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
1: 1986.
0: In our Country Gold New Music Roundup, this is kind of getting to be once a week, I tell you, somebody found some tapes in somebody's basement and it's got some new music. Rodney Crowell's new album is called Then Again, 10 new songs. He says you could call it a lost album. He says I forgot about it completely. And this one is the Ballad of Artemis and Orion.
2: Artemis was her father's daughter. She wore the old man down. She wheeled herself down off the mountain, searched the whole world around.
0: Cody Johnson's got a new album, The Banks of the Trinity, featuring his latest song, Horseback. And surprise!
3: Actually not about the horse. When I figured out that this is just about an old country boy that went through a divorce and she took his horse and he went and stole his horse back, I laughed until I cried.
4: Hey.

0: horseback.
1: That is so good. This is Cody Johnson with the former host of this show, Country Gold, Terry Clark. I just want to be mad.

0: Two stars, one song. Terry Clark and Cody Johnson, I Just Want to Be Mad. I'm Steve Harmon. We're celebrating Alan Jackson this weekend, all the country classics he's given us over his career. We'll let him tell you a story behind... I'm going to pick Summertime Blues when we come back.
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0: King George on Country Gold, and the cowboy rides away. I'm Steve Harmon, Alan Jackson riding away with some of his closest friends like George Strait, Lainey Wilson, Carrie Underwood, so many celebrating the great hits, the final concert. They haven't said the date yet, but it'll be on NBC. How about a story behind a song, Alan Jackson, Summertime Blues?
1: You know, Summertime Blues, is, I really wasn't that familiar with the Eddie Cochran version. The reason I liked it is because Buck Owens had covered it on an early album, and I'd heard Buck's version one time, and I always thought that was cool.
2: Well, there ain't no cure for the summertime blues.
1: I don't know, we were just looking for something for that at that time that was kind of fun and up-tempo to follow Chattahoochee with, and that one kind of fit the bill at the time, and it's still one that we do just about every night, and the fans still jump up and down on.
0: Alan Jackson and Summertime Blues, a Country Gold.

Alan Jackson looking for that cure for the summertime blues on Country Gold. I'm Steve Hartman. We take your requests at 855-958-3774 or leave a note on our Facebook page, Country Gold with me, Steve Hartman. Matt and Amber listening to K-Bay in Jacksonville, Florida. They'd like to hear some Randy Travis. How about we mix Randy Travis with Alan Jackson? Put them both together, you get a Better Class of Losers song on Country Gold.

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2: 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We're celebrating Alan Jackson today. We'll let him tell a story behind one of his songs in just a little bit. Steve Warner's up. He's got dreams on Country Gold.

0: 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I'm Steve Harmon. 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
2: Hi, this is Jamie from Sibley, Missouri. 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

0: Drinking and Dreaming, Waylon Jennings on Country Gold. I'm Steve Harmon, wife Becky. 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This show powered by your requests. Why not?
1: Hi, Steve Harmon. I like your program very much. And I would like you to please play some Tanya Tucker.
0: Love to. How about we do the San Antonio Stroll on Country Gold?

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2: 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I'd like to hear Michael Martin Murphy. Thank you.

0: Carolina in the Pines, Michael Martin Murphy on Country Gold. I'm Steve Harmon. So coming up, Phil Vassar with a Country Gold story behind a song you've never heard before.
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0: Something People Like About a Pickup Man, Joe Diffie on Country Gold. It's Steve Harmon with our friend Phil Vassar.
1: What's up, Steven?
0: I thought we'd do a story behind a song. How about Little Red Rodeo?
1: Man, that song was, what happened was I'm looking out the window and this girl jumps in, the squeals out in a red Isuzu Rodeo right in front of us, you know, 20 feet from the window where I'm writing. She squeals out, this guy comes out of the slams the door and walks out and just looks at her and just, he's kind of bows his head and just starts shaking it. I'm like, oh my God, what did he do? And I said, oh, how fast can I go? I gotta catch that little red rodeo. And just started laughing. That was such a huge song. I mean,
0: and you know what's funny? I can't hear anybody else doing that but Colin Ray now.
1: That
0: was
1: great.
0: Like the perfect, you told me once a long time ago that songs find their way to the right person. It's just the way it works. And that's the perfect example.
1: Oh, it was just great. I loved it, man. I do that song every night in my show, in my concert.
0: Oh,
1: yeah. It's huge. Little Red Rodeo! Okay.
0: Here it is, Colin Ray's Little Red Rodeo, written by Phil Vassar.
2: Well, I know it said you've had time to think about it. Looks like to me you're feeling kind of crowded.

0: Written by Phil Vassar, sung by Colin Ray, Little Red Rodeo on Country Gold. If only Colin Ray was here, I'd let him have a rebuttal.
1: How you doing, Steve-O?
0: I'm good. I'm so glad to have you here. We just played Little Red Rodeo.
1: Thank you, brother. Thank you so much. Thanks
0: because
1: for keeping it alive.
0: We have Mr. Phil Vassar sharing stories. I got to add echo. Stories behind the song.
1: Oh, man.
0: And he told the tale of Little Red Rodeo, and then we played, instead of playing a Phil Vassar song, I played you.
1: Oh, man. Well, it still is a Phil Vassar song, though.
0: Yeah, I guess you're right.
1: Honestly, I've heard him do it, and of course, he's Phil, such a great singer and such a great piano player. Man, his version is awesome, too. I think about the only difference is just because I sang so high back in the day, we just raised the key up.
0: Oh, make your day. He just said that. He just said the only difference is I can't go as high as Colin Ray.
1: but at least it used to be that way. I'm not sure if I can go as high as Colin Ray anymore.
0: Since I did a Phil Vassar song and played you, I'll give you a choice. You can pick a Phil Vassar song that he did, or we're also celebrating Alan Jackson because it's his last weekend. So you get to choose the next song.
1: I didn't realize that.
0: Yep.
1: Boy, I'm so out of touch. I'm glad you and I are friends, or I wouldn't know anything. If I could request an Alan Jackson song, I got to be honest, my favorite one, I think, is Chasing That Neon Rainbow. I love that song because it's just something that I could relate to when it came out. I think every singer, country singer, could relate to that song. I still do, you know.
0: Colin Ray, So It Shall Be, Chasing That Neon Rainbow on Country Gold.

0: Chasing That Neon Rainbow, a request for Colin Ray from Alan Jackson. On Country Gold, I'm Steve Harmon. 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
17: In this summer season, as temperatures continue to warm each day, temperature readings this afternoon on this Sunday at 103 degrees at the airport in the Midland-Odessa area. The temperature readings, once again, will remain very hot right through the midnight hour into the middle upper 80s, dropping to the mid-70s by morning low temperatures. Then by Monday, about 100 to 103 degrees again. For the RRoberts.tv studio, meteorologist Ron Roberts.
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1: All I really need is a little good news.
0: Our human being of the day at Country Gold is Madison Silvagnoli, owner of Maddie's Ice Cream. And you know kids love the ice cream man.
2: Ice cream! The ice cream man is coming! The ice cream man is coming!
3: Here he comes!
2: Mom!
0: Well, a group of kids came up to get a cone from Maddie's ice cream, and one of the kids didn't have any money. So as the kiddo started to walk away, she called him back and gave him a free ice cream on the house. Well, that moment, that video went viral from the USA to Denmark to Australia. They were asking, how can we donate to Maddie's truck so no child goes without an ice cream treat? And with that, Maddie's truck now says on it, no money, no problem. Kindness and ice cream, always free. Oh, that's so good. Tim McGraw, always be humble and kind on Country Gold.

Tim McGraw on Country Gold. Be humble, be kind if you can. Steve Harmon. We're celebrating Alan Jackson, the man, the myth, the legend, with another Country Gold story behind one of his songs. So we'll let him tell about it.

0: come from?
1: With Steve Harmon.
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15: Well, you know, let's try. 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
15: 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Is that your guess?
16: Yes.
15: Kim, you just hit the high-low jackpot.
16: Oh, great. 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

0: Michelle Wright, Nobody's Girl, and George Strait on Country Gold, both from 1996. I'm Steve Harmon. Michelle will be on with us 4th of July weekend. Well, as Alan Jackson closed down his touring career in Music City this weekend, we have a Country Gold story behind the song Where I Come from Alan Jackson, although nobody really calls it that. Alan?
1: Big song on stage. If we go into a town and they go out and shoot some local footage because the song's about where you come from. And they put up things that are reflective of that town. So when they come up on the screen, people see a lot of things and that they recognize in their hometowns. Uh-huh. And it's just been a good show song. And funny thing about that song to me is that from day one, everybody called it Cornbread and Chicken. I mean, it's where I come from. But little kids, I mean, I had parents go, my son loves that Cornbread and Chicken song. You know, it's just... And I hear, and that's what we call it, too, on stage, you know, when you're writing it out the lid.
0: Alan Jackson, Cornbread and Chicken, Where I Come From on Country Gold.

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2: 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I'm Steve Harmon, bringing you 80s, 90s country music. That's our thing. Give us some early 2000s. 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

Shania's Any Man of Mine on Country Gold. I'm Steve Harmon. It's the final call for Alan Jackson's live shows. No problem, because his music is forever. It's legendary.

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0: Marty Rowe, Dana, and Diamond Rio on Country Gold. I'm Steve Harmon. We have so many songs back here. How many songs do we have, Lisa? Our show numerologist.
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2: How's it going? My name's Evan. I live in Cross Junction, Virginia. I like to hear Swinging from John Anderson.

John Anderson swinging on Country Gold. I'm Steve Harmon, wife Becky, shelter pup Leo here. Anybody else think of Terry Clark's impersonation of John Anderson when we play that song?

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0: Faith Hill and Wild One on Country Gold. I'm Steve Harmon, back with the one and only, the master songwriter, Phil Vassar, who's been going at it for a long time. And
1: How you doing there, buddy?
0: We were just talking about keeping on. It's not work if you love doing it. We're just going to keep on going.
1: You know, heck, I mean, some of these guys are in their 80s and 90s, you know, right?
0: Willie Nelson's got an album out now. He's like 93 or something.
1: There's some magic in that stuff.
0: I'm going to assume you've been on the bus.
1: Oh, yeah, I have. Yeah, oh, yeah. I don't remember it at all.
0: I have pictures. Somebody else was on the bus and took pictures when I was on, and they have pictures of me walking off. I don't look the same.
1: Well, how could you?
0: I look a little wobbly, Phil, a little wobbly. Willie Nelson on the road again on Country Gold.

0: Willie Nelson on Country Gold. On the road again, Steve Harmon. We're hanging with Mr. Phil Vassar, ASCAP Country Songwriter of the Year a couple of times, ACM New Male Artist. Lots to talk about now, but when I first met you, nobody knew who you were. And then boom!
1: I went from having my own club, of course, and playing my songs in the club, and then I stopped writing and playing in my bar. I went on the road with Tim and Faith, and then Soul to Soul tour. Then I went out immediately to Kenny Chesney. We toured for a couple of years. Just looking back on those times, so much happened all at once. Nothing happened for years. Nobody would even look at me or, "Man, you're a piano player. Get on out of town."
0: You are like ahead of the curve because you kind of nonchalantly mentioned you had your own bar, but this would be years ago.
1: Right.
0: Now everybody's got one in Nashville. Would you ever go back into that business?
1: No, thank you.
0: Okay, I get the drift. That's not going to happen. Phil Vassar in A Real Love on Country Gold.

0: 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I'm Steve Harmon. Coming up, it's our Country Gold Top 3. 1 year, all the songs are number one and all from one guy. What year and the guy? Country Gold producer Alexis has your clues coming up.
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12: In this summer season, as temperatures continue to warm each day, temperature readings this afternoon on this Sunday at 103 degrees. At the airport in the Midland-Odessa area. The temperature readings, once again, will remain very hot right through the midnight hour into the middle upper 80s, dropping to the mid-70s by morning low temperatures. Then, by Monday, about 100 to 103 degrees again. From the roberts.tv studio, meteorologist Ron Roberts.
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0: Houston, Gatlin Brothers on Country Gold. I'm Steve Harmon with a very rare top three countdown. This 1 year finds Alan Jackson with three number ones. Country Gold producer Alexis.
1: Here I am with this weekend's clues. So in this year, Pixar released the world's first fully computer animated feature film, Toy Story, just in time for Toy Story 5. But this one, yes, was the original Toy Story 1 with...
2: to infinity and beyond!
1: Yep, that's the one. Sony released the original PlayStation in North America. And the dead giveaway clue on the year? Microsoft brought us Windows... yeah, you guessed it, 95.
0: Incredible, Lisa.
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0: Tall Trees, Alan Jackson on Country Gold. I'm Steve Harmon. We are toasting Alan Jackson as he retires. Well, at least from doing concerts. I don't see how he can stop writing songs. It's just his thing. Your requests, some Garth Brooks and George Jones coming up.
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0: Alan Jackson here in the real world on Country Gold. I'm Steve Harmon, and that is the song he can point to that changed everything for Alan Jackson.
1: I think of that song, and it's like I have so much respect for what it did for me, because it was a time when the first single came out and died on the charts, and we got pregnant with my first daughter, and that wasn't planned necessarily at that time. It just happened. Here I was, okay, I got a new baby coming. My career's, you know, right on the place where it's either going to happen or it's not, and that song took it there, you know, so it'll always be the song for me that just really is emotional for me.

0: Remember When, Alan Jackson on Country Gold. I'm Steve Harmon. I'm sure even though it's his last live show ever this weekend, we'll keep up with Alan Jackson and play this music. I can't remember being on the radio one day and not playing an Alan Jackson song.
1: No, it's just mind-blowing that I think that after all these years, I mean, it's because I watched people get record deals and have one hit and disappear, and or last 5 years and disappear, and it just keeps going, and I don't know. You know, I don't know why. I like to think it's because I've stuck with what I believe in and the songs, the music I like. And then I've always thought the songs themselves are what really sustain anybody's career. You got to find a decent song every now and then to keep it going. That's all I've tried to do.
0: And you did it pretty good. We're grateful for Alan Jackson. How about that? Special thanks today to Phil Vassar, Colin Ray, and you for helping us celebrate Alan Jackson. Love that guy. We'll be back next weekend with, you know what? It's the 4th of July show. Chris Jansen, Tim McGraw. We got a bunch planned. Country Gold, produced in Nashville by Alexis Aiken for Westwood One. See you next week as we celebrate the 250th anniversary of America.
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10: In this summer season, as temperatures continue to warm each day, temperature readings this afternoon on this Sunday at 103 degrees at the airport in the Midland Odessa area. The temperature readings once again will remain very hot right through the midnight hour into the middle upper 80s, dropping to the mid 70s by morning low temperatures. Then by Monday, about 100 to 103 degrees again. For the RRoberts.tv studio, meteorologist Ron Roberts.
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5: In this summer season, as temperatures continue to warm each day, temperature readings this afternoon on this Sunday at 103 degrees at the airport in the Midland-Odessa area. The temperature readings, once again, will remain very hot right through the midnight hour into the middle upper 80s, dropping to the mid-70s by morning low temperatures. Then, by Monday, about 100 to 103 degrees again. For the roberts.tv studio, meteorologist Ron Roberts.
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1: Come on in to Rick Jackson's Country Classics. It's the first week of summer, and we need some sizzle to go along with the dazzle of that lucky old sun. This is the place to get it, so break out the copper tone for our feature of Hot Summer Country.

Alan Jackson and Summertime Blues with the Zach Brown Band. Just before that, Knee Deep. And we started things off with Glenn Campbell and Southern Nights on our feature of Hot Summer Country. And we're celebrating the first week of summer. And in order, what Americans say they like most about summer at number 5, fireworks. Number 4 is grilling, barbecue. Number 3, road trips. Number 2 is going to the beach. And number 1, ice cream tops the list of American summer activities. But Kenny Chesney has his own list on this song called Summertime on our feature of Hot

0: Alabama and Dixieland Delight on our feature of Hot Summer Country. And they kicked off their, well, possibly their last tour. It's called One Last Ride in the Spring. Next week, they're going to be in Charleston, West Virginia, July 3rd. And we've got their schedule through September. I'm not sure if they're going any later than that, but likely they'll be someplace near you. If you want to see them, possibly for the last time, you might want to get your tickets now for Alabama. And I've got Brad Paisley coming up next on our feature of Hot Summer Country.
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sometimes trucking around out there in the mud and the muck and getting stuck in such a bad idea, as Brad Paisley will attest in this song called Get a Little Mud on Your Tires and more of our feature of Hot Summer Country.

0: Greg Morgan, Redneck Yacht Club. And a few years ago, I actually had my first experience with that, and it was a blast. We went to a beach near Wilmington, North Carolina, where there was some calm water, and I bet there were 50 boats all anchored in there, many tethered together with the boat fenders and bumper boards out there to protect the boat. Hundreds of people floating around in the water, and music blaring everywhere. You can imagine libations and other stuff on the boats, and folks skipping from one boat to another. Crazy fun. Everybody welcomed everybody, which is kind of the point of a Redneck Yacht Club. Coming up next, we got music on the way from Tim McGraw. Hot Summer Country, our feature on Rick Jackson's Country Classics.
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18: In this summer season, as temperatures continue to warm each day, temperature readings this afternoon on this Sunday at 103 degrees. At the airport in the Midland-Odessa area. The temperature readings, once again, will remain very hot right through the midnight hour into the middle upper 80s, dropping to the mid-70s by morning low temperatures. Then, by Monday, about 100 to 103 degrees again. For the rroberts.tv studio, meteorologist Ron Roberts.
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0: Well, it's fair time. County fairs, state fairs all around the place through the summer. You can get some deep-fried pickles. Or right on a mechanical bowl, or like Tim McGraw, get some barbecue on your shirt. Listen to some hot summer country.

0: Ricky Skaggs and Cajun Moon, a song he liked. Well, he didn't think it was hit material, but his wife did. Of course, Sharon White isn't new to hits. She and Ricky won the CMA Award for their song called Love Don't Ever Get Better. And she also sang and appeared in the movie Oh Brother, Where Art Thou? With her father and sister, who make up the group called The Whites. And Sharon finally insisted, Ricky Skaggs, you released that song. It's a hit. Cajun Moon hit number one in 1986. And I've got Tracy Byrd coming up next as we celebrate the first week of summer on our feature of Hot Summer Country.
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Garth Brooks, Nat Summer. And he went to Oklahoma State on a track scholarship. He threw the javelin, but he got his degree in advertising and then went back and got his master's degree in business administration, too. Something else that he mastered, the stage. His live performances at stadiums, which were always sold out, kind of overshadowed another serious talent that he has, songwriting. Garth either wrote or co-wrote almost all of his own hit songs. We're celebrating summer with the Nitty Gritty Dirt Band on our feature of Hot Summer Country.

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That line in there about the dentist, that sticks with me. Poor guys, nobody wants to go to the dentist. And I never got my wisdom teeth out, but finally one of them needed to come out. So went to the

0: dentist, and it didn't come out easy. He's pulling on that thing, yanking my head around. I couldn't help but think about the movie The Pink Panther Strikes Again, when Inspector Clouseau disguises himself as a dentist and gets drunk on laughing gas and gets a pair of pliers to pull the tooth out, but it won't come out, so he puts his feet on the chest of the patient for leverage, and with a mighty heave, finally extracts the tooth. The wrong tooth, of course. And I'm thinking, you know, I'm afraid my dentist is going to have to resort to that. But finally, he got the thing out of there, and now all's well that ends well, although I got a big hole in the back of my mouth. Now, coming up next, we got music on the way from Billy Currington, Kenny Chesney, Jimmy Buffett, and George Strait on our feature of Hot Summer Country.
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0: Gretchen Infectious Beat. That's Glenn Campbell, Sunflower, Kenny Chesney, When the Sun Goes Down, and Mark Chestnut in there too. And if you could only pick one singer you would associate with summer, who would you pick? Well, I'll play a tune from the person I picked next on our feature of Hot Summer Country.
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0: In this summer season, as temperatures continue to warm each day, temperature readings this afternoon on this Sunday at 103 degrees at the airport in the Midland-Odessa area. The temperature readings, once again, will remain very hot right through the midnight hour into the middle upper 80s, dropping to the mid-70s by morning low temperatures. Then, by Monday, about 100 to 103 degrees again. For the R. Roberts.TV studio, meteorologist Ron Roberts.

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1: I'll just give you my choice. 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